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0: 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Your nearest cross is going to be Thorington Road. It's a silver Cadillac SUV. He stated that he hit a deer, but he believes the deer ran off.
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This is the 526 River Road. 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
1: Two, one, four, two.

0: hearing you, 128. Prepare to copy, Tama Esperance. Right. 181 Woodman Road, repeating 181 Woodman Road. Had a 911 hang up upon callback. He stated no emergency and then hung up before giving any further information. The history has stated that there have been domestics there.
1: Copy.
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0: I-88, mile marker 103 in the westbound lane, has a tow truck driver looking to pick up a truck, but the traffic will not move over for him. He's just looking for an assist.
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0: 4892, en route with a 30-minute ETA, 2210. Four 8 0 2 en route, same traffic, same time.

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0: 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There was no response from Grand Gorge.
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1: Go ahead.
0: Took a call from a Jacqueline Bates. She was currently at 115 Market Street, Valley Market. Stated she was going across the street to the Grand Union. Stated her ex-boyfriend stole all of her items. She's looking to get them back. Disconnected before giving us further information.
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0: 2246. Patrol East Main Street between Mavis and Burger King. Central Cape Brent. Should be walking eastbound. Red hoodie, blue jeans, clean cut hair. Got a call from a friend who will be in the parking lot of Burger King. Saying Mr. Schaefer is extraordinarily intoxicated, got into some kind of fight with his girlfriend, and is attempting to walk home to Schoharie. They are worried for his safety as he will not accept a ride from his friend.
1: Copy.
0: 2352. The caller will be in a 2020 Buick Encore, same as Rich.

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0: We'll be out that mail just east of the Dunkin' Donuts on 7.
1: 2467.

0: enforcement. State police have located that subject over by Dunkin' Donuts. Copy right now. It's going to be a welfare check. 4-7, copy.
1: 4-7, copy direct.

0: Houston, sir.
1: 3G, 47.
0: We'll be clear last details with 246.
1: 0010.

0: 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He can clear me with the report. I'm just gonna stay in the area to confirm that he gets picked up.
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0: 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If you just contact the caller and advise him that he was picked up from

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Go for 3G47. Over on the interstate, westbound just before exit 22. Got a call from AAA. They've got a subscriber over there. Disabled vehicle. 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

0: 47.
1: Did AAA mention whether they were east or west of exit 22?
0: They had is that they were traveling westbound and they stated just before exit 22. No mile marker provided or anything.
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0: 3847, Sierra. 3847. We will be out with that vehicle near mile post 97 westbound.
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3G47, Gary. She was provided some gasoline. Will be clear back in. Shield 2265. 0137.

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0: Uber East, Reggie 47. Alright, copy, town of Bruin. Kaiser Kill Road, just north of High Pine Meadows Road. Male subject avoided some deer, ran into the ditch. He's unable to get out of the vehicle due to the ditch up against his car. If you want to head that way, do you want any additional resources?
1: Any injuries?
0: Negative.
1: Good, we'll advise on scene.

Cougar County 911, Middleburg, fire and ambulance, county ambulance. Catskill Road, just north of High Pine Meadows. One car property damage. One subject trapped in a vehicle. No injuries. Repeating for Middleburg, fire and ambulance. County ambulance. Catskill Road, north of High Pine Meadows. One car property damage. Subject is unable to get out of the vehicle. No injuries. BLS response, 91021.

0: Missouri County 911, Middleburg, Barneyville, County of Yale, North, second transmission. Kaiser Kill Road, north of High Pine Meadows, one car, property damage, subject unable to get out of the vehicle, no injuries. Repeating for Middleburg, Barneyville, County of Yale, second transmission. Kaiser Kill Road, High Pine Meadows, one car, property damage, subject unable to get out of the vehicle, no injuries. 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

Prairie Fire, County Ambulance North, and the medic. 254 Main Street, ALS response.

Montgomery County 911 to you. Scenario fire. County ambulance, north, and the medic. Scored ambulance. 254 Main Street, ALS response for a 30-year-old male, chest pain. Repeating. Scored ambulance, Hillary Fire, County Ambulance North and the Medic, 254 Main Street, 30-year-old male, chest pain, ALS response, 91-0723.

0: Monterey County, now 1-2. Score ambulance, score a fire. County North and the medic. 254 Main Street, 30-year-old male, chest pain. ALS response, repeating. Score ambulance, square a fire. County North and the medic. 254 Main Street. 30-year-old male, chest pain, ALS response, 910727.
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It's gonna be Main Street and Union Street for a woman at the corner at the bus stop. She's dancing and acting wild. 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

Erie County 911, Richmondville Ambulance, County Ambulance, County Medic, 109 Weingard Road, North Cross of State Route 7, 66-year-old female, active continuous seizure of 5 minutes, ALS response, repeating. Richmondville Ambulance, County Medic, 109 Weingard Road, North Cross of State Route 7, 66-year-old female, active continuous seizure of 5 minutes, ALS response, final 10814.

0: 137 Scary Traffic Stop. It's going to be Mineral Springs Road, across from the shed building. New York Commercial 13937 Nora George. 13937 Nora George.
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Paul, did he try to administer the nasal spray she has to stop the seizures, and that's not working?

0: Calgary County 911 to Richmond Valley Ambulance, County Ambulance, second transmission, 109 Weingart Road. 66-year-old female. Seizure call. ALS response repeating. Richmond Valley Ambulance, County Ambulance, 109 Weingart Road. 66-year-old female. 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ALS response, 910817.
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2: 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I just checked on that welfare check on Main Union. You can assign it to me. 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
1: 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One prepared.
0: Go ahead with it.
1: Last name, Boy Union Robert King Edward. Middle of R Robert. First name Stanley. Sam Tom Adam Nora Lincoln Edward Young. 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
1: 137.
0: The 28 is showing expired registration with an expiration of 0512026 on a 2008 Sterling black dump truck to an Ashley Holder out of Schoharie. There's an OP in place. She's protected party. And in Flex and on E-Justice with a group search, Stanley has got a no hit.
1: 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Thank you.

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1: Harry, were you looking for that black Sterling dump truck?
0: 137 has it pulled over.
1: Disregard, must be a different vehicle.
0: 10-4.
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1: Regarding the 27, just want to confirm, first name Stanley, common spelling, middle of R. Robert, last name Boy, Union Robert King Edward. 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
0: 10 in Main Street, Jefferson, New York, Mary Adam King, 7770, MAK, 7770. It's going to be a white Chevrolet Tahoe. Here's occupied one.
1: 9 0 9 1 8.

172, Sierra Dennis. Seven is going to be the RO. He is showing valid. It's been added to the CAD.

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Down 172. 10-8, verbal backing. 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
1: 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That vehicle is temporarily going to be parked in that location. Registration, insurance was taken care of. They're going to be getting a valid operator for it. 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

0: 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Got the commercial EID 242 Hollenbeck Road. It's for Loom Acres. It's going to be the front door. No responsible at this time.
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Schoharie County 911, Sharon Springs Ambulance, County Ambulance 329 Parsons Road, near Scrosses Briggs, 72-year-old male, altered mental status, ALS response, repeating. Sharon Springs Ambulance, County Ambulance 329 Parsons Road, near Scrosses Briggs Road, 72-year-old male, altered mental status, ALS response, 91-0954.

0: 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The 72-year-old male altered mental status. ALS response. Repeating. Transferring to ambulance, county ambulance, second transmission. 329 Parsons Road crosses Briggs Road. 72-year-old male altered mental status. ALS response. Story 911. 0958.
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One, zero, square, I'll be out with them.

0: 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Sharon Springs Ambulance, third transmission responder station. Sorry, 911-1001.
1: Do you have anything further on this call?
0: The male is not acting himself. He was normal yesterday, possibly as

0: 1-1-1 Both units will be clear. Spoke to an employee. Didn't know there was a escort on the other side of the door. No emergency.
1: 1-0-0-4.

901 Coversville Ambulance, 109 Mohawk Drive. 71-year-old male, a leg injury. EOS response repeating. Coversville Ambulance, 109 Mohawk Drive, apartment 93. 71-year-old male with a leg injury. 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

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The alarm company did state he's in the living room. 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

Squad 11 Sierra Jefferson. Zero 10, Globe Road with New York Lincoln Zebra Frank 8615 LZF 8615. What 018?

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1: Can you hear you on 08?
0: Units are clear, that's been removed. 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

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Copy, Village Jacobus Kill. It's going to be 359 North Grand Street. Again, 359 North Grand Street. Speak to Benjamin. Says he was attacked by the neighbor's dog about 5 minutes ago. Where is it? 1040.

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0: 1136, State Route 145, crosses Gates Hill. For a 63-year-old male, active seizure. Yes. Repeating. Middleburg Ambulance, first responders. Livingstonville, first responders. Go right ambulance, Mutual Aid Middleburg. Second transmission. 1136, State Route 145. 63-year-old male, seizure. ALS response. Larry 911, 1136.
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0: 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RN Stan call, reference to his bird up on Joslin Road. You can recontact him. 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
1: Received.
0: Do you need the number?

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Lift assist 1136, State Route 145. 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Meeting. Livingstonville Fire. Lift assist 1136, State Route 145. ALS response. Sorry, 911. 1146.

0: 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I'm being rude to that. 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

0: 911, Livingston Go Fire, second transmission. 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ALS response. Murray 911, 1150.
1: Let you know, you got an oversized load with State Police escort just ahead of you there. They're right there in Carlisle.

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1: I'm going to be assisting Skull Right with traffic. 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
0: Receive. They also need lift assist.
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0: 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I'll be clear from the fairgrounds, and I'll be off post on a relay.
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0: To be 148 Shepherd's Way again, 148 Shepherd's Way. Speak to Carol. This is a 911 accidental. She stated there was no emergency. She's trying to call her husband.
1: Please,
0: 1202.

Scary 911-114. 911 is on 1114. All living civil units clear. 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

scared. Squire is on 172. To be clear, that patient was loaded up and entered the hospital. 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

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Main Street 145 in Middleburg, New York, Lincoln X-Ray John 7473, LXJ 7473. It's going to be a silver color Jeep occupied too. 1234.

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0: I was out. All secure. Confirmed accidental. You can show me clear back in.
1: Receive. Copy, Sharon.
0: Go ahead.
1: That one missed dial. 1457, higher route 20. Call back. Spoke with Thomas. He was at McFadden's. He just checked the area. He said he was only going to be there for another 5 minutes.
0: Ready to see if I'll be in.
1: 1240.

0: Zeus Air. Zeus 172.
1: I'm going to be clear, verbal, he did show me proper documentation that he had as far as insurance on file. I'll be clear.
0: Receive 1240.

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0: A residence and... I'll be clear. Is that structure fire a residence and are there occupants inside?
1: Residence. Callers reporting smoke coming out of the neighbor's house. He does not believe that the neighbor is home.
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0: 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Repeating, Jacobus Hill Fire, Fire Coordinator, Fast Team, County Ambulance and the Medic, 455 Dodge Lodge Road for a structure fire, 911-1441.
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0: 1322 to command. We're turning on the dial squad right now with the
1: prep. Repeat that.
0: We just turned on the Dodge Lodge Road. What's your preference for us?
1: You have a tanker or that?
0: We're in the engine. The tanker's behind us.
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Repeating, 5-team, you're being requested to respond to a structure fire, 455 Dodge Lodge Road, nearest cross, last chance lane, town of Richmondville. Erie County 911, 1515.

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0: You guys like another engine to stand by in Richardville Station?
1: Stand by. 5011.
0: One one on.
1: Would you like another tanker to stand by Richmondville Station? Out of East Worcester.
0: That's a negative at this time.
1: Received, that's a negative. East Worcester 3011.
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0: I'll be on a traffic stop in front of 425 Main Street in Schoharie, New York Ridge, Mary Edward Young 2806, MEY 2806.

126, Gary. 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

I can hear you, 102. I have Melissa from Delaware Probation on the line. Do you have a moment to speak with her? Can you grab a number and I'll call her back shortly? Of course. 1531. Go Harry 128.

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0: Have you been able to get a hold of responsible for this place?
1: That's negative. We'll try now.
0: 1-1, we're working on it right now.
1: Schoharie 114.
0: 1-1-4.
1: Prepare to copy town to Esperance.
0: Good.
1: 3609, Highway Route 20, closest intersection 30A. Speak to a Jessica in reference to a neighbor dispute. This is not in progress. Did you copy this as inactive?
0: A firm.
1: 1532.
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0: 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Yeah, I'm up on the scene. 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
0: 288 Main Street, repeating 288 Main Street. Have a property damage, auto accident, no injuries. Both vehicles are off the road in the parking lot. Everybody is still on scene.
1: See them in route.
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0: 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Cobeskill County Ambulance and County Medic, 665 East Main Street, Apartment 3, nearest cross is North Street, 65-year-old female, difficulty breathing, ALS response. Repeating, County Ambulance, County Medic, 665 East Main Street, Apartment 3, nearest cross is North Street, 65-year-old female, difficulty breathing, ALS response. Schoharie County 911, 1603.
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0: County 911. 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
1: 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Scary 3G42. Still on that traffic stop.
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0: Prepare to copy Village in Middlebrook. Go ahead. 114 Nickerson Drive, closest intersection, Clover Y. Took an abandoned 911. Upon callback, spoke with Joanne. Phone was in her pocket, no emergency.
2: Let's see, they'll be en route.
0: 1644.
3: Skin Harry's on 240. Skin Harry's on 240.
1: I need EMS. Gonna be in front of 654 East Main Street. Got a male with a severe head laceration. Hemorrhaging pretty bad.
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0: Pentagon 3247.
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0: That's affirmative. Let me know when you're ready.
1: Go ahead.
0: Five one eight four two four one four three nine. Again, 518-424-1439.
1: See, thank you.
0: You're welcome, 1645.
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0: Squire Harry's on 114.
2: I'll be around to 240's call.
0: Received 1645.
2: 123, I'll be clear advised, heading around there as well.
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0: Squire Harry's on 240.
4: Just be advised, this was a rollerblading accident. He fell face first. He's conscious, alert. He's just bleeding severely. It's going to be right above his upper left eye.
0: Received 1646.

Perry County 911, County Ambulance, County Medic, 654 East Main Street. 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Repeating, County Ambulance, County Medic, 654 East Main Street. While I was on scene requesting response for a male with a head laceration, conscious and alert, hemorrhage call, ALS response. Perry County 911, 1647.

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0: 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Peace has been turned over to EMS, and if you happen to get any calls on the sidewalk here, the fire department will be sending a truck down to clean off the area.
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0: three, same traffic.
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0: B20, Sharon Springs, right in the village, with Lincoln William Henry 3025. Lincoln William Henry 3025.
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0: 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Gonna be in the parking lot, Dollar General, Sharon Springs, with King Paul Edward 5055, King Paul Edward 5055.
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0: Can you landline communications?
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1: 222.
0: Did you locate the cell phone?
1: Yeah, affirm. I'm all set on that. Thanks.
0: Can you still landline communications, please?
1: I am going. Yeah, affirm. I'm just coming out to the car now.

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Erie County 911, Skull Ride Ambulance, Mutual Aid Middleburg County Ambulance, 612 Cotton Hill Road, nearest Cross Decker Road, 66-year-old male, sick person, ELS response, repeating. Skull Ride Ambulance, Mutual Aid for Middleburg County Ambulance, 612 Cotton Hill Road, nearest Cross Decker Road, 66-year-old male, sick person, weak, dizzy, BLS response, Erie County 911, 1947.

0: 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Scoring ambulance, mutual aid Middleburg County Ambulance, second transmission, 612 Cotton Hill Road, nearest cross Decker Road, 66-year-old male, sick person, weak, dizzy, BLS response, Erie County 911, 1951.
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Four